Ken Peplowski and In Flower. It's from the album In Search Of. And before that, Joe Lovano Ensemble. I love that arrangement. Boplicity and The Birth of the Cool Suite. Streams of Expression is the title of the album on Blue Note. Tony Mowat here with you, and welcome, my friends, to the best in jazz. Up next is Eddie Daniels with Joe Locke on Vibes.

Trumpet and flugelhorn player Marvin Stamm has been in some big-time bands, including Benny Goodman's group. He's made a few albums as a leader. Mostly, Marvin Stamm has been a prolific session musician. Since the 1970s, he's worked with superstars across multiple genres, from Paul McCartney to Paul Desmond. Hear the music of Marvin Stamm on Jazz PHX on KJZZ 91.5 HD2, Phoenix.

They Say It's Wonderful. Nice version. Johnny Hartman singing, John Coltrane playing tenor. The album, very popular album, John Coltrane and Johnny Hartman. That's the title, but it's on Impulse. Eddie Daniels before that, with Joe Locke on Vibes doing Warm Valley. It's Jazz, with yours truly, Tony Mowad. Up next is Earl Garner. And I may be wrong, but

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1: 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Coming to the MIM Music Theater in August, after 3 decades, the New York Voices have embarked on their grand finale tour. 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The Django Festival All-Stars return for an evening of gypsy jazz on Monday, August 17th. And guitar and voice duo Tuck and Patty will bring their magic to the MIM on Friday, August 21st. 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

Wrap your troubles in dreams. Mm-hmm. And that's one that came out, a few years back. Preservation Hall Hot 4. And it's from the album New Orleans. Before that, Stanley Turrentine with The Three Sounds, featuring Gene Harris on piano, of course. And the song Blues in the Closet, that's a classic. And Earl Garner starting off the set with I May Be Wrong. It's from the greatest Garner album.

Black Coffee, Earl Hines. Yes, indeed. And it's the indispensable Earl Hines, volume 5 and 6 on RCA. And before Earl Hines, we heard Chicago Yestet doing solos, Joel Adams playing trombone. I'm Tony Mowat. To conclude this hour, here's Chuck Loeb.

What a great version. Great tempo. Thad Jones and April in Paris. From the album, The Magnificent Thad Jones. And before that, starting off this hour, was David Seals with Alan Broadbent doing Down the Line. Good to be with you as always. I hope you're enjoying the jazz right here. Pass the word and let us know you care. Become a member of the jazz world, my friends. You can do that on the internet. Continuing, up next is one called Take Me Out to the Ball Game. Yes, Take Me Out to the Ball Game. And this one is a twin bill. It's two piano music of Bill Evans and Alan Pasqua.

Tenor saxophonist Elbert Pee Wee Claybrook's career began in the 1930s. During that time, he met Clark Terry. In the 40s, Pee Wee Claybrook moved to the West Coast, where he stayed for the rest of his career. In 1995, he and Clark Terry reunited for the album Reunion, Clark Terry and Pee Wee Claybrook. Hear the music of Pee Wee Claybrook on Jazz PHX on KJZZ 91.5 HD2, Phoenix.

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Lazy Day, Terry Gibbs and Buddy DeFranco playing the music of Steve Allen. And we also heard Diana Krall, Dancing in the Dark. What a great arrangement, too. It's from the album The Look of Love, which is on the Verve label. I'm Tony Mowat. Here's Anthony Wansey. And Song for Constance, it features Christian McBride on

Sophisticated Lady, Johnny Hodges, Wild Bill Davis giving us their version. That's one that goes back into the 60s. Yes, 1965, 66. And before that, Anthony Wansi doing Song for Constance. Another Perspective. That's the title of the album. I'm Tony Mowat. Let's conclude things here with Eric Alexander. Harold Mayburn playing piano did a lot of the arranging for Eric. From the album It's All in the Game, we're going to hear Where is the Love?

Jazz whenever you want it on jazzphx.org. Arturo Sandoval with one of his mentors that Dizzy Gillespie hooked him up with, Clark Terry, and their playful trumpet exchange on Mac the Knife from Sandoval's 1996 album Swingin'. I'm Michelle Robbins with Night Moods on your worldwide home for jazz, keeping you in the groove tonight with the best mix of classic and modern jazz. I've got Eddie Lockshaw Davis, also Cannonball Adderley, and something new from Billy Child's trio, and also drummer Jay Sinnott. This next artist brings his cool style to his 2009 tribute to Chet Baker. Here's John Prue on KJZZ 91.5 HD2, Jazz PHX, your 24/7 Worldwide Jazz Connection.

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Saxophonist Bill Easley on KJZZ 91.5 HD2 Jazz PHX. From Businessman's Bounce, Chelsea Bridge. Bill's now 80 and has slowed down his travel schedule, but he'll be performing at the Martha Vineyard Jazz Experience on August 22nd. One of the acts performing with Bill will be vocalist Michael Mayo. I'm Michelle Robbins with Jazz in Phoenix. I've got Eddie Lockjaw Davis, a nice classic to keep us in the groove. Here's Edison's Lights on your home for jazz 24/7 worldwide, jazzphx.org.

The Billy Childs Trio on Jazz PHX with Whisper Not from Triumvirate. And something I didn't know about Billy, he was a 2026 finalist for the Pulitzer Prize in Music. Catherine Russell sang I Just Refuse to Sing the Blues live at Jazz at Lincoln Center, her new album. I just wish she'd bring that whole album and transport it to the MIM and give us a concert we won't forget right here in our own backyard. I'm Michelle Robbins with Jazz in Phoenix, ending the hour with the Alternative Guitar Summit, playing their tribute to Pat Martino. It's their Volume 2, Honoring Pat. Here's Lean Years on Jazz PHX. This is KJZZ 91.5 HD2 Phoenix, a service of Rio Salado College.

Easing into the hour with a beautiful piece from saxophonist Wayne Escoffrey on your worldwide home for jazz 24/7, jazzphx.org, from The Humble Warrior, listening to Quarter Moon. And if you're in the New York area, the week of September 25th, Wayne will be headlining the John Coltrane Centennial Celebration at Dizzy's at Jazz at Lincoln Center. I'm Michelle Robbins with Jazz in Phoenix, and this hour I've got Conrad Herwig's new tribute, his Latin Side of Chick Corea, also something from the great Jimmy Smith on the Hammond B3, and now Long Tall Dexter Gordon, It's Only a Paper Moon, on Jazz PHX.

classic jazz on KJZZ 91.5 HD2 from Illinois Jacquette. That's Bottoms Up. And something you might not know about Illinois, he also recorded and performed jazz solos on the bassoon. I didn't know that. Conrad Herwig's new tribute, Latin Side of Chick Corea and the famous song Spain, with Craig Handy on that flute. I'm Michelle Robbins with Jazz in Phoenix. Thanks so much for listening. I've got Eliani Elias next from her live album with Bahia Medley.

Jazz 24 hours a day, every day at jazzphx.org with the great George Coleman on saxophone, At Last, from his Live at Smalls Jazz Club with the proprietor on the piano, Spike Wilner. Coleman is 91 now, and he's still playing and going strong. His next club date is September 18th and 19th at the Regatta Bar in Cambridge, Massachusetts. I'm Michelle Robbins with Jazz in Phoenix. I had to get in something. I just have had this guy on my mind. I wanted to hear some good B3 groovin', and the master, of course, is Jimmy Smith. Here's Sister Sadie on Jazz PHX.

Jazz PHX with saxophonist Elias Haslinger and his new album Legacy with Sweet Relief, and one of his longtime collaborators with him on trumpet, Mike Sailors. Also the new Bria Schoenberg, it's called Indigo. This album features her vocal prowess. The other one, Brass, that just came out a few months ago, featured what she can do on the trumpet. Listening to Watch What Happens. I'm Michelle Robbins with Jazz in Phoenix. There's many ways you can listen to us. 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And don't forget, we're on HD2, KJZZ 91.5 HD2. Kenny Barron in 1995 did a beautiful live concert in Wales, and it's now been released under the name So Many Lovely Things. Here's Time Was. This is KJZZ 91.5 HD2 Phoenix, a service of the Maricopa Community Colleges.

Lover Come Back to Me on jazzphx.org. Ben Webster with the Oscar Peterson Trio. Ben's one of the founding fathers of the tenor saxophone. He was known as the Brute for his hard-driving style and also as the Beautiful for his tender approach on ballads. I'm Michelle Robbins. So good to be with you. Thanks for joining me for Jazz in Phoenix this hour. Some new jazz from Lakeisha Benjamin. Also, I've got the Yellow Jackets by request. And now Karen Allison getting a little bluesy on Sweet Home Cookin' Man on Jazz PHX.

A nice, short, sweet jam with Lakeisha Benjamin that you can find on her new album, We Dream, with Hiromi on piano. Hiromi's Jam on Jazz PHX. Also, Vincent Herring in the set with Cyrus Chestnut on piano for Minor Swing from Preaching to the Choir. Lakeisha is taking her high-energy performance on the road all over the world. She is a busy lady. She's even going to be late fall heading over to Europe for a tour over there through the end of the year. We got a chance to catch her live at the Nash in downtown Phoenix, and boy, what a show. If you have a chance to see Lakeisha, don't miss it. Here's Brian Lynch now with Samara Joy. She's singing about the joy of love from his album Torchbearers on jazzphx.org, your 24/7 home for jazz worldwide.

Saxophonist Teddy Edwards on KJZZ 91.5 HD2 Jazz PHX, the title track to Midnight Creeper. I'm Michelle Robbins. Coming up, I've got the Yellow Jackets. They teamed up with the WDR Big Band, and they're all here. Russell Ferrante, Bob Mincer, Dane Alderson, and Will Kennedy. Yellow Jackets, XL, and Mile High on KJZZ, your home for jazz 24/7.

Minneapolis vocalist Leslie Vinson on Jazz PHX singing about those rainy days from Little Black Book. Also, John Paknos before that on bass for Floridian Winter. I'm Michelle Robbins with Jazz in Phoenix. If you'd like a playlist of today's show, just check out our website at jazzphx.org. While you're there, you can see who's coming to town, who's playing around Arizona on our comprehensive jazz calendar. One more for the road from Ray Oviedo, going back to his Latin Jazz Project Volume 1. Here's Vera Cruz on KJZZ 91.5 HD2 Phoenix, a service of Rio Salado College.

Baa Black Sheep, the Jazz at Lincoln Center Orchestra. That's on their album, Live in Cuba. Soloists include trumpeter Kenny Rampton and trombonist Chris Crenshaw. Good evening. You're listening to Jazz PHX on KJZZ 91.5 HD2, Phoenix. I'm Brian Houston. It's great to be with you again. Hope you had a good Monday. Thanks for joining me for Late Night Jazz. Lots of great new sounds ahead. Joey Alexander is in this hour. Arturo Sandoval's latest is part of this opening set. He's leading guitarist William Brahm in a song from his album, Sangu. Pianist and Arizona artist Beth Lederman is in the middle. Multi-instrumentalist Mike Crotty and bassist Felix Sines are in support. Beth Lederman leads the title track from her album, Las Sombras. New Bria Schoenberg leads off. On Indigo, the trumpet player shines a spotlight on her impressive voice. Gil Goldstein is on piano, and Kathleen Nestor is on alto saxophone. Bria Schoenberg leads Mood Indigo. JazzPHX.org, your home for jazz.

Red Trumpet. On Jazz PHX, that's Arturo Sandoval. Sangu is his album. Bassist John Packnos is in this next set. He's leading saxophonist Carter Varnes and guitarist Caleb Hines in a tune from his new self-titled debut album. Pianist Zakai Curtis has spent the past couple of years as an in-demand sideman. He's found time to put together a new album, the first in which he hopes will become a series of releases, serving as soundtracks for everyday life. Craig Handy plays tenor saxophone and flute. Zakai Curtis leads the title track of Sono Luminescence, Volume 1. Now, it's Delphine Cortez. The vocalist and Arizona artist is with pianist Joel Robin and flute player Phil Fracano on a track from her album, Love Thing. Delphine Cortez sings Norwegian Wood. This is your home for jazz at jazzphx.org.

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I'm Brian Houston. Nice to be with you. Hope you're feeling good tonight. Thanks for joining me. Joey Alexander is just ahead. Celestial Keeper is the pianist's new release. Alita Moses performs the vocal. Sonny Stitt is up right now. With Barry Harris on piano, Sonny Stitt leads It's Magic. 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

Whispers of Love. Joy Alexander with vocalist Alita Moses. Celestial Keeper is Joy Alexander's new album. Ben Webster and the Oscar Peterson Trio open next hour. Stay with me for more Late Night Jazz on Jazz PHX. Bassist Ben Wolf plays a tune from Any Time After Now, his latest release. He recorded it in one day with a quintet including vibes player Joel Ross and pianist Sullivan Fortner. Here's Ben Wolf leading Always Four. 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

When Your Lover Has Gone, Ben Webster with Oscar Peterson. That's from their album, Ben Webster Meets Oscar Peterson. You're listening to Jazz PHX on KJZZ 91.5 HD2 Phoenix. I'm Brian Houston. Thanks for staying with me for more late night jazz. Glad you're enjoying the music. More new sounds in this hour, including ones from Doug McDonald. Coleman Hawkins is in this first set. He's leading Tommy Flanagan in a 1960 recording of a standard. Speaking of standards, they get the Latin touch on the new album from Alton Sincalar. Natural Rhythm is the trombonist's release. Michael Deese and alto saxophonist Charles Cassidy are part of his backing band. Alton Sincalar leads Lament. Harp player Brandy Younger opens. Joel Ross plays xylophone on this track from her album Brand New Life. Here's Brandy Younger leading The Windmills of Your Mind. 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

I'll get by as long as I have you. Coleman Hawkins on Jazz PHX. Louis Nash is just ahead. The drummer is leading Jeremy Pelt in a song from his album, The Highest Mountain. New Nicole Zoraitis plays right now. The Devil I Knew is the vocalist and pianist's release. With Aidan Morin on guitar and John Cowherd on organ, Nicole Zoraitis sings Two Steps Back. Jazz in Phoenix, jazzphx.org, and 91.5 HD2.

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You're listening to Jazz PHX on KJZZ 91.5 HD2, Phoenix. Hope you're enjoying a good night. The Jeff Rupert Quartet is part of this next set. Tenor saxophonist Jeff Rupert leads pianist Richard Drexler in a tune from the new album, Sea Spell. Trumpet and flugelhorn player Brian Lynch performs one from Torchbearers, his latest. Charles McPherson plays alto saxophone. Guest Samara Joy sings. Brian Lynch leads The Joy of Love. Ben Jalise opens with a song off his album Walk of Fire. Michael Deese and tenor saxophonist Walt Weisskopf are with the vibraphonist. Here's Ben Jalise with Break Tune. 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

Wednesday's News, the Jeff Rupert Quartet from their new album, Sea Spell. This is Jazz PHX. I'm Brian Houston. Thanks for staying up late with me tonight. You can hear jazz 24 hours a day, on air at KJZZ 91.5 HD2, online and on your phone. South Central Los Angeles used to be home to a thriving club scene. Veteran guitarist Doug McDonald arrived there near the end of its heyday. He remembers those days and those venues on his new album, Tribute to South Central. Trumpet, flugelhorn, and flugelbone player Wayne Cobham is in support, along with keyboards, strings, and percussion player Richard Turner Jr. Doug McDonald leads Blues in the Desert. This is KJZZ 91.5 HD2 Phoenix, a service of the Maricopa Community Colleges.

Well, well. The song Nobody Does It Better. That was Clay Giberson on piano and organ from the release Pastures. Now, the tenor sax player going wild there was Donnie McCaslin on tenor sax. Nobody Does It Better. It's off of Pastures. Yeah. Chuck Levin's here. Welcome to the Jazz Living Room, friends. We have some Joshua Breakstone coming up. Emmett Cohen, Dan Block, Richie Cole, some Ray Brown Jr., Chet Baker, and Dan Adler, all coming up. So it's all great stuff, some great adventures. And we're going to go now to start this off with Orbert Davis from the Paradise Blues soundtrack and the song Blues Lament.

In school, Ted Rosenthal had a double major. He fell in love with jazz piano as a youth, but found few opportunities to study the music at the conservatory level. So he studied classical by day and played jazz at night. Jazz is his main line today, but he still plays classical on occasion. Hear the music of Ted Rosenthal on Jazz PHX on KJZZ 91.5 HD2, Phoenix.

So nice. That's Emmett Cohen with the song Light Blue. He was on piano, Ron Carter alongside there on bass. Ahead of that, Joshua Breakstone did 3 o'clock in the morning. That's off of the release called This Just In. Chuck Lovins here, going to move now to Dan Block with Mark Sherman on vibes and the song Mount Harissa.

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1: Tony Monaco started playing the organ in 1971 at the age of 12 after hearing a Jimmy Smith album that inspired him to switch from the accordion. Tony mailed a cassette of himself trying to play Smith's tunes to Smith's California Jazz Club. As a 16th birthday gift, Smith called Monaco at midnight and told him to stop playing so many notes. The call launched a lifelong mentorship. Smith called Monaco over the years, eventually inviting him to play at his club. Tony met fellow organist the late Joey D. Francesco in 2000, who produced his debut album, resulting in the critically acclaimed Burnin' Grooves. Tony has since recorded many albums and made several tours around the globe. Hear the music of Tony Monaco on KJZZ 91.5 HD2 and jazzphx.org.

Oh, that sound. Chet Baker. Oh, my, yeah. The song Helema from the release Deep in a Dream. Also featuring Phil Urso on tenor sax, Bobby Timmons on piano, Chet Baker. Yeah. Ray Brown Jr., vocalist Ray Brown, and the song's wonderful from This Is Ray Brown Jr. Richie Cole did Bewitched, Bothered, and Bewildered. From Richie Cole plays ballads and love songs. And Dan Block, from His World to Mine, the CD, he was on alto with the song Mount Harissa. And Mark Sherman was on vibes along with Dan on that. Going to wrap up the hour here in the Jazz Living Room with Chuck Levins. And we're going to do it with Dan Adler. He's on guitar from Back to the Bridge. Joey DeFrancesco with him on the organ. Dan Adler with the song Silver and Gold.

The Don Braden, Julie Michaels Project, their version of All the Things You Are. That's off of the Come Together release. Oh, yeah. Love it. Chuck Levin's here because it's the Jazz Living Room, man. I'm telling you, we got all kinds of great stuff here. Really, it's great adventures. Yes, definitely an island of sanity amidst the crazy day, isn't it? That's how I look at it, at least. I'm glad you're joining me. We got some Ray Charles coming up and David K. Matthews, the five-play jazz quintet, Roy Eldridge, Peter Sommer Septet, and Scott Hamilton as well. Going to start off this set here now with one we haven't played in a while. This is off of When Baden Meets Train. This is Glauco Sajbin and Olha Maria.

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1: Born blind in London in 1919, George Shearing began his musical training at age 4. After moving to the United States in 1947, he quickly became a prominent figure in the American jazz scene. 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During his six-decade career, Shearing composed over 300 songs, including the jazz standard Lullaby of Birdland. He performed for multiple U.S. presidents, recorded dozens of albums, and was knighted by Queen Elizabeth II in 2007 for his services to music. Hear the music of George Shearing on your 24/7 worldwide jazz connection, jazzphx.org.

The Peter Summer Septet. Well, that's happy-go-lucky local. The name of that from, it's off of the release, Happy-Go-Lucky Locals. There you go. Yeah, Peter Summer on tenor sax. Just fun. Yeah, Roy Eldridge ahead of that with Rockin' Chair. What a great song. From Little Jazz, Best of the Verb Years. The five-play jazz quintet did Sidesteppin' Blues from the release just called Five-Play Jazz Quintet. Initial release there. And David K. Matthews did When Sunny Gets Blue from the Fantasy Vocal Sessions. The vocalist on that was Tony Lindsay. Wayne DeSilva was on tenor, and of course David K. Matthews there on piano. It is the Jazz Living Room. That's where we are. And we're going to move on now, wrap up the hour with Scott Hamilton. This is off of Remembering Billy and the song Laughing at Life.

player like no other, that's for sure. This is Marion McPartland. This is off of Marion Plays the Benny Carter Songbook. It is the song, Another Time, Another Place.

Dr. Lonnie Smith. Oh, yeah. The song Slouchin' from Kickin' the Three Best Organ Jazz Trio. Truly. Oh, yeah. Chuck Levin's here. Welcome to the Jazz Living Room. It is, it is just great today. BG Adair Trio coming up. David Garfield, Bobby Timmons with one of his great pieces. Katie Thoreau, Shelly Mann. Don't play Shelly too often. Tony and Pete Levin and Al's Cohn and Zoot Sims together. Some great adventures. We're going to start off this set with Christina Kohler from the release called Perception. And this features Fema Chupakin on piano with Christina's version of Blame It on My Youth.

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off of a release called Jazz Outside the Box. That is David Garfield. The song called Rainbow Seeker. Yeah. Chuck Levin's here. Welcome, friends. It is great when we're able to play a piece being performed by the one who wrote it, and we have just that with Bobby Timmons now, off of Moanin' Blues, with his song, Dat Dare.

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1: 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Coming to the Nash in downtown Phoenix, the Yannis Gaudelis Trio presents Love and Smiles, music from the 50s hard bop era and beyond, on Friday night, August 14th. All song selections will be about love, smiles, and good vibes, followed by Late Night No Cover with saxophonist Eric Rasmussen. The Michael Collins Trio will fuse the great American sound of the Beach Boys with America's greatest art form, jazz, on Saturday night, August 15th. Special guest will be Mike Crotty on sax. Pianist Beth Lederman leads the Sunday night jam session on the 16th at 6. Check out who's playing at the Nash. 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

So you got the bass being played on the organ pedals, and you got the bass itself playing the lead. I tell you what, these guys are confusing. It's the Levin brothers, Tony and Pete Levin from the Levin brothers, yeah. And the song called Brookline Boys, oh yeah. Shelly Mann ahead of that, from Best of Shelly Mann with his version of Doxy. Katie Thoreau did Some Cats Know from Offbeat with Ken Poplowski on tenor. And Bobby Timmons did his great piece, Dat Dare, from Moanin' Blues. I'm Chuck Levins. We're going to wrap up the hour now with Alcone Zoot Sims from Body and Soul. This is the song Blue Hodge.

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The marvelous sound of the Coleman Hawkins Quintet featuring Buck Clayton on trumpet, and that was Teddy Wilson on piano. The song was Under a Blanket of Blue. I'm Kate Borger, and good morning to you. Hope that you're going to have a swell day, and I could tell you there's some great music coming up to carry you through the morning. We have this hour Nicholas Beard and Dave Brubeck, Richie Cole with Tony Monaco, also Rosanna Vitro and Sean Jones, all that and more. Right now going to an album called Our Father Who... Art Blakey, the Centennial. This is the Valerie Panamara of Big Band with One by One.

Pianist Mulgrew Miller's style was full of clarity and soulfulness, a combination that can be heard on more than 500 albums. Miller was born in Greenwood, Mississippi, and his father bought him a piano when he was six. When he was 14, he saw Oscar Peterson play on TV and began his love affair with jazz. After leaving university, he was pianist with the Duke Ellington Orchestra for 3 years, then accompanied vocalist Betty Carter. 3-year stints with trumpeter Woody Shaw and with drummer Art Blakey's Jazz Messengers followed. Miller then began recording as a leader with his own bands. Miller was the director of jazz studies at William Patterson University in New Jersey from 2005 until his death in 2013. I'm Michelle Robbins. Hear Mulgrew Miller on your worldwide home for jazz 24/7, jazzphx.org.

The Rules of the Road. Great vocal from Nicholas Beard. And I'm Kate Borger with you for Jazz this morning. Thanks for tuning in. We're going to go to Dave Brubeck right now with Paul Desmond joining him on alto sax. And great classic tune, The Way You Look Tonight.

Art Pepper was under pressure in 1957. In mid-January, he was to start a new album. He learned about it the morning he was scheduled to record. He had a worn-out instrument, and he was working with Miles Davis's rhythm section, musicians with whom he'd never played. Art Pepper overcame it all to craft Art Pepper Meets the Rhythm Section, one of the best of his career. Hear the music of Art Pepper on Jazz PHX on KJZZ 91.5 HD2, Phoenix.

Singer Rosanna Vitro and the song Fool and Myself. Before that, Sunday in New York, played by Richie Cole and Tony Monaco. Kate Borger here. Thanks for tuning in. Let's go to a Brazilian classic right now, played by Andrea Brockfeld from her album Brazilian Whispers. This is Double Rainbow.

The piece was called Life Cycles, and that's from the album The Search Within from Sean Jones. Before that, Andrea Brockfield and Double Rainbow. I'm Kate Borger. Good morning. Thanks for tuning in. Let's wrap up this hour of Jazz Now with the Daryl Monteith Trio. Off of the release Quantity of Life, this is called Spirit and Solidarity.

A tune called The Geneva Town Strut from Tom Wright's Cat and Mouse Quartet. I'm Kate Borger. Good morning. Thank you so much for joining me. I have a great hour of music ahead. I think you're going to really enjoy hearing from B.G. Adair and the great Maxine Sullivan. Also, Nate Najjar, Amy London, Nicholas Payton, and Doc Cheatham. Wow, really terrific lineup. In fact, we're going to go now to the Ray Brown Trio with Ralph Moore on tenor saxophone for a classic tune that goes way back. This is Bye Bye Blackbird.

Pat Metheny is the only artist to win 20 Grammy Awards out of 39 nominations in 10 different categories. Born in Lee Falls, Missouri, he started out playing trumpet, but came under the influence of the Beatles in 1964 and moved over to guitar when he was 12. He taught at both the University of Miami and Berkeley while he was a teenager. He spent an important period in the mid to late 70s with Gary Burton's group, met keyboardist Lyle Mays, and in 1978 formed his own group with Mays. Since 2020, Pat Metheny has had one of the most prolific stretches of his career, marked by a major record label shift, 6 diverse album releases, and marathon international tours. Hear the music of Pat Metheny on your 24/7 Worldwide Jazz Connection, jazzphx.org.

Such a sassy tune. That, of course, was Fever, as played by B.G. Adair. And that's from her album, I Love Being Here With You, a jazz piano tribute to Peggy Lee. And I will quote her on that. I love being here with you. I'm Kate Borger. I'm here every weekday morning and having a great time this morning playing jazz for you. Right now, we're going to go to Maxine Sullivan, originally from Pittsburgh, Pennsylvania. And this is the song Dance Only With Me.

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Trumpet and flugelhorn player Marvin Stamm has been in some big-time bands, including Benny Goodman's group. He's made a few albums as a leader. Mostly, Marvin Stamm has been a prolific session musician. Since the 1970s, he's worked with superstars across multiple genres, from Paul McCartney

Vocalist Amy London with Duke Ellington's Sound of Love, Richard Wyans on piano. We heard guitarist Nate Najjar ahead of that with Sa Jeunesse from the album Under Paris Skies. Kate Borger with you for jazz. Thanks for being with me. It's really a pleasure working with you this morning. And I'm going to go now to Nicholas Payton from the album Relaxin' with Nick. This is a song just called A.

The piece was Seaward, S-E-A-W-A-R-D. That's the name of the album from Enrico Piranunzi. Good morning. I'm Kate Borger, and I want to welcome you to the Jazz. Hope you're enjoying the music you're hearing, and there's a lot more where that came from. We're going to hear now from Doc Cheatham along with Nicholas Payton. The tune is Out of Nowhere.

We'll begin this hour of jazz with a bluesy tune from Joe Jones on drums, Ray Bryant on piano. This is Spider Kelly's Blues.

off of a tribute album to Mose Allison. It's called If You're Going to the City. That was Chrissy Hynde, yes, from The Pretenders with Stop This World. I'm Kate Borger. Good morning. Thank you so much for tuning in. Hope your day's going well so far, and I think you're going to enjoy the hour ahead. We have music from the Peter Hand Big Band, also Sarah Vaughan, Vincent Herring, Miles Davis, and Peter Cavanaugh, and more. Going now to Charlie Hayden on bass and Gonzalo Rubalcaba on piano, Joe Lovano on tenor sax, and Michael Rodriguez on trumpet. This is a piece called Forever.

This is Jazz in Phoenix, 91.5 HD2 and jazzphx.org. Coming to the MIM Music Theater in August, after 3 decades, the New York Voices have embarked on their grand finale tour. Hear their tight 4-part harmony one last time on Friday night, August 14th. The Django Festival All-Stars return for an evening of gypsy jazz on Monday, August 17th. And guitar and voice duo Tuck and Patty will bring their magic to the MIM on Friday, August 21st. MIM Music Theater Artistic Director Andrew Wallace is proud to present his newest show, Vegas 1960, a celebration of the golden age of the Las Vegas showroom, Friday, August 28th at 7:30. 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

the marvelous Sarah Vaughan along with trumpeter Thad Jones for Three Little Words. Before that, we heard Yardbird Suite performed by the Peter Hand Big Band. And I'm Kate Borger, and you are tuned to Jazz This Morning, and I want to welcome you and thank you for tuning in. Going to go now to Vincent Herring on saxophone, Cyrus Chestnut on piano, and Russell Malone on guitar for the tune The Sun Will Rise Again.

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1: Tenor saxophonist Elbert Pee Wee Claybrook's career began in the 1930s. During that time, he met Clark Terry. In the 40s, Pee Wee Claybrook moved to the West Coast, where he stayed for the rest of his career. In 1995, he and Clark Terry reunited for the album Reunion, Clark Terry and Pee Wee Claybrook. Hear the music of Pee Wee Claybrook on Jazz PHX on KJZZ 91.5 HD2, Phoenix.

She's called Sweet Susanna from the album Tomo, The Music of Reed Kotler. And that was Bob Shepard, Larry Kuntz, and Bill Cunliffe, along with Derek Oles and Mark Ferber. Kate Borger with you. Thank you so much for being there. I'm going to play some Miles Davis now from the album Love Songs. This is the tune I Fall in Love Too Easily.

From the album Samba Jazz and Tom Jobim, that was Brazilian drummer Duduka da Fonseca with Polo Pony. Miles Davis ahead of that, I Fall in Love Too Easily. Kate Borger with you for Jazz in the Mornings. Thanks for tuning in this morning. We're going to go now to Peter Cavanaugh to wrap up this hour of jazz. He's on guitar, DJ Bone Breaks on vibes. And from the album Whisper Not, this is I'm Confessing That I Love You.

Good morning. Welcome to a new hour of jazz. We're going to get it started off with Matt Ray on piano from his album Lost in New York. This is Satellite.

tenor saxophonist Elias Haschlanger with Yesterday's. Kate Forger here. Thank you for tuning in this morning. How is your day going? I hope it's going well so far and that it's a splendid day ahead. We have some excellent music to keep you company this hour, including Wayne Shorter, Rodney Whittaker, Cinque, Farnell Newton, and Buddy Collette, to name just some of the artists you're about to hear. In fact, right now, we're going to go to Johnny Hodges. This is the tune Rosetta.

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Do Nothing Till You Hear From Me. You'll find that on the album All Too Soon, the music of Duke Ellington from bassist Rodney Whitaker. And that was Raquel Whitaker on vocals. Before that, we heard from Wayne Shorter with the title track from his album Speak No Evil. Kate Borger with you, and really delighted that you decided to tune into jazz. You have so many choices every morning, but I'm glad you came to us. I'm going to go now to the group Cinque, which includes Joey DeFrancesco on organ and features John Johnson on tenor sax. Going to Paul Simon tune now. Still crazy after all these years.

In school, Ted Rosenthal had a double major. He fell in love with jazz piano as a youth, but found few opportunities to study the music at the conservatory level. So he studied classical by day and played jazz at night. Jazz is his main line today, but he still plays classical on occasion. Hear the music of Ted Rosenthal on Jazz PHX on KJZZ 91.5 HD2, Phoenix.

The trumpeter was Farnell Newton, and that is the title track to his album Back to Earth. Before that, Chinkwe with Still Crazy After All These Years. Kate Forger with you, and still to come in this hour, Marina Albero, the pianist, and also Al Cohn and Zoot Sims. Right now, we'll go to a French tune from flutist Buddy Collette, along with Frank Russellino on trombone and Howard Roberts on guitar. This is C'est Si Bon.

A very original take on My Favorite Things from Marina Albero. Before that, Buddy Collette did C'est Si Bon. I'm Kate Borger. Thanks for tuning in this morning. I'm going to wrap up this hour now with Al Cohn and Zoot Sims and East of the Sun.

Dave Valentin from World on a String, starting this hour of Jazz with Chuck Levins. And the piece, I Remember You.

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DeFonico started playing the organ in 1971 at the age of 12 after hearing a Jimmy Smith album that inspired him to switch from the accordion. Tony mailed a cassette of himself trying to play Smith's tunes to Smith's California Jazz Club. As a 16th birthday gift, Smith called Monaco at midnight and told him to stop playing so many notes. The call launched a lifelong mentorship. Smith called Monaco over the years, eventually inviting him to play at his club. Tony met fellow organist the late Joey DeFrancesco in 2000, who produced his debut album, resulting in the critically acclaimed Burnin' Grooves. Tony has since recorded many albums and made several tours around the globe. Hear the music of Tony Monaco on KJZZ 91.5 HD2 and jazzphx.org.

It's Bill Easley and the song I'll Take Romance. It's off of his Love Stories release with Tommy James on piano, Bill on tenor sax. Earl Hines ahead of that did I Found a New Baby from the indispensable Earl Hines. And Susanna McCorkle with I Wish I Were in Love Again, her Concord release from Broken Hearts to Blue Skies. Jazz with Chuck Levins. Got something now from the VSOP Quintet from Live Under the Sky, Columbia release. Freddie Hubbard, Wayne Shorter, Ron Carter, Tony Williams. Here is Teardrop.

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Kenny Burrell off of Bluesy Burrell starting this hour. 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
1: Thank you. Maybe we would like to play the title song from one of our fairly recent albums. It's called The Legendary Profile.

Born blind in London in 1919, George Shearing began his musical training at age 4. After moving to the United States in 1947, he quickly became a prominent figure in the American jazz scene. With the George Shearing Quintet, he developed a signature sound by locking the piano, vibraphone, and electric guitar together in block chords. During his six-decade career, Shearing composed over 300 songs, including the jazz standard Lullaby of Birdland. He performed for multiple U.S. presidents, recorded dozens of albums, and was knighted by Queen Elizabeth II in 2007 for his services to music. Hear the music of George Shearing on your 24/7 worldwide jazz connection, jazzphx.org.

Monica Ramey and the B.G. Adair Trio. Will You Still Be Mine? The name of that tune. Yeah. Horace Silver ahead of that with serious classic piece. Song for My Father. Joe Henderson on tenor sax. Roger Humphreys on drums. Proud to know Roger Humphreys. Still playing, still doing real well. Song for My Father. Horace Silver. Modern Jazz Quartet. Ahead of that, from the complete last concert with the legendary Profile. Here on Jazz with Chuck Levins, got something from Mary Louise Knutson for you now. This is off of In the Bubble. She's on piano with It Could Happen to You.

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Hey friends, Chuck Lovins here. Going to start this hour with Dr. Lonnie Smith from his release called Too Damn Hot. And it's titled with the localization pronunciation of New Orleans as Nowlands.

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Coming to the Nash in downtown Phoenix, the Yannis Gaudelis Trio presents Love and Smiles, music from the 50s hard bop era and beyond, on Friday night, August 14th. All song selections will be about love, smiles, and good vibes, followed by Late Night No Cover with saxophonist Eric Rasmussen. The Michael Collins Trio will fuse the great American sound of the Beach Boys with America's greatest art form, jazz, on Saturday night, August 15th. Special guest will be Mike Crotty on sax. Pianist Beth Lederman leads the Sunday night jam session on the 16th at 6. Check out who's playing at the Nash. 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

Gene Ammons with Close Your Eyes. It's off of Boss Tenor. Tommy Flanagan on piano along with him there. Close Your Eyes. John Pizzarelli from P.S. Mr. Cole with Meet Me at No Special Place. Aaron Deal before that with The Cylinder. It features Warren Wolf on vibes, Aaron on piano. Love the title. It's called The Bespoke Man's Narrative. It's on Mack Avenue. Jazz with Chuck Levins, and got some Don Sickler for you now. Ronnie Matthews on piano. Bobby Porcelli on flute. From Reflections, Don Sickler with Song for Richard.

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1: Pianist Mulgrew Miller's style was full of clarity and soulfulness, a combination that can be heard on more than 500 albums. Miller was born in Greenwood, Mississippi, and his father bought him a piano when he was six. When he was 14, he saw Oscar Peterson play on TV and began his love affair with jazz. After leaving university, he was pianist with the Duke Ellington Orchestra for 3 years, then accompanied vocalist Betty Carter. 3-year stints with trumpeter Woody Shaw and with drummer Art Blakey's Jazz Messengers followed. Miller then began recording as a leader with his own bands. Miller was the director of jazz studies at William Patterson University in New Jersey from 2005 until his death in 2013. I'm Michelle Robbins. Hear Mulgrew Miller on your worldwide home for jazz 24/7, jazzphx.org.

The song Deep Night, Art Tatum, Buddy DeFranco on clarinet. Man, Stanley Turrentine ahead of that with A Little Sweetness from Tea Time. And Don Sickler did Song for Richard from Reflections, Ronnie Matthews on piano. Got Joel Fram, Bruce Katz coming up, Carla Cook and George Kahn. We're going to start the set with Errol Garner and Misty.

Jazz 24 hours a day, every day on jazzphx.org and 91.5 HD2. Some West Coast cool jazz from Art Pepper on alto saxophone, doing the Cole Porter tune Begin the Begin. He recorded it back in 1957 for a session he did following a lengthy prison sentence, and he just showed all the critics and the world that he still had it. I'm Michelle Robbins with Jazz in Phoenix. Thanks so much for joining me this morning. It's a lovely day for a nice mix of classic and contemporary jazz. I've got Emmett Cohen, Cedar Walton, and now Al Jarreau and his great rendition of Dave Brubeck's Take Five on Jazz PHX.

The great Cedar Walton on piano for Memories of You off his Voices Deep Within on jazzphx.org, your 24/7 worldwide jazz connection. Also, the new Emmett Cohen release, Universal Truth and Blue Train, honoring the centennial of both Miles Davis and John Coltrane. And what a group he has with him. I'd love to see them in concert. I've seen Emmett many times, but not with all of these guys. I've seen him with Joe Farnsworth on drums, but he's also got Jeremy Pelt on trumpet, George Coleman on the saxophone, and T-Von Pennicott on the tenor. I'm Michelle Robbins with Jazz in Phoenix. So good to be here with you. Still to come, I've got Al Bear on guitar and something from Hiromi. Now, Somi. She's an East African vocalist and composer. This is her first collection of original songs on this new album in 6 years. It's called What Does It Take to Bloom? And on this track, Sometimes Love, she gets musical support by the Nigerian sibling duo simply known as the Cavemen. Here's Somi, Sometimes Love, on jazzphx.org.

Hiromi on Jazz PHX on her keyboards for Strollin' from her release Out There. This is your 24/7 Worldwide Jazz Connection. I'm Michelle Robbins with Jazz in Phoenix. Glad you're here. I've got Al Bear next on guitar playing some Jobim. But first, taking a look at the calendar for this week, where can you hear some live events? Well, at PETA Jungle in Chandler, the jam will be led by pianist Beth Lederman on the 13th. And then also on the 13th at Sacred Grounds Jazz Coffee House, it's the Mike Vax Quintet. Mike Vax, of course, is the organizer of what's coming up later in the month up in Prescott, the Prescott Jazz Summit. So make sure you check our comprehensive events calendar online at jazzphx.org for more information.

Florida saxophonist and educator Jeff Rupert with Wednesday's news of his new album, Sea Spell, on jazzphx.org. So nice to have a new one from him. And Gabriel Cavazza sang Could It Be Magic off her release, Diavola, bringing in Joshua Redman on saxophone. She is the first vocalist that Joshua Redman used on his last two albums. So, yeah, she has a beautiful voice. I'm Michelle Robbins, so glad you're here. Jay Sinnott is up next. He's a drummer out of Virginia, and he also is a longtime NPR jazz host. His new release is Parallel 49, bringing in all Canadian artists to back him up on this track, But It's Still Not the End. This is KJZZ 91.5 HD2 Phoenix, a service of Rio Salon.

A nice live stretched out version of The Morning of the Carnival. Cannonball Adderley, his brother Nat and company, captured live back in 1966-67 at the Penthouse Jazz Club, where they were swinging in Seattle. I'm Michelle Robbins with Jazz in Phoenix on jazzphx.org and 91.5 HD2. Into another hour of the music that, I don't know about you, but it's what keeps me going every single day. I've got the new one from Joey Alexander, also some Beatle jazz, and now Diane Reeves singing the Disney song from Lady is a Tramp. He's a Tramp on Jazz PHX.

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Group headed up by Renee Rosnes on the piano. They are Downbeat Magazine's Jazz Group of the Year for the past 3 years, doing Wayne Shorter's Footprints from their latest release, Arabesque. Also flutist Allie Ryerson before today and yesterday's, combining that into a nice song you can find on her new self-titled release. I'm Michelle Robbins with Jazz in Phoenix. Up next is the brand new release from pianist Joey Alexander, who's now 22 years old. And on one track on the album, he brought in this beautiful singer. Her name is Alita Moses, singing Whispers of Love. Here's Joey Alexander from Celestial Keeper on KJZZ 91.5 HD2, Jazz PHX.

Now, that's the epitome of cool, a 64 Cadillac. It would have to be a convertible, though, so you could drive around with the top down when the weather was nice, just cranking up that jazz. Guitarist Charlie Apicella in Iron City on jazzphx.org with 64 Cadillac from live in New York City. I'm Michelle Robbins with Jazz in Phoenix. Could you go 18 years between something? Well, it's been 18 years between their fourth and fifth album. Now, it was caused by a couple things, by the passing of their founding bassist, Charles Fambro, and their solo careers took off. I'm talking about the trio Beatle Jazz, David Kokoski on piano, Brian Melvin on drums, and now Boris Kozlov on bass. From Reunion, here's Hey Jude on your home for jazz worldwide, 24/7. JazzPHX.org.

A new album from the group that's considered the pinnacle of the modern organ jazz trio, Goldings, Bernstein, and Stewart, on jazzphx.org, from Rhombus, Dissipation Blues, a song written by Peter Bernstein on guitar, sort of a twist from, remember that song, Hesitation Blues? It's sort of a twist on that. Of course, Goldings is on the organ, Bernstein on guitar, Stewart on drums. But if you take their instruments, guitar, organ, drums, what does that spell, huh? I just realized that. I'm Michelle Robbins. Thanks so much for listening today. Antonio Adolfo's new album, Belios, is next with Journey to the Interior. This is KJZZ 91.5 HD2 Phoenix, a service of the Maricopa community.

If that doesn't wake you up, nothing will. Barry saxophonist Jerry Mulligan, captured live with his big band in 1960 at the Village Vanguard for Blueport. You can find that on a great compilation if you want to learn more about Jerry Mulligan. It's called Legacy. I'm Michelle Robbins, Jazz in Phoenix on jazzphx.org. Getting into this hour with some Bria Schoenberg, also a classic from Herbie Hancock, some new Bobby Broom, and now going back a ways because he hasn't put out anything new yet, it's James Torme, Mel Torme's son, his youngest son, singing Reminiscing in Tempo from a release from several years ago, but still nice, called Love for Sale. Reminiscing in Tempo with James Torme on Jazz PHX.

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Johnson on the trombone, and the Oscar Peterson Trio. 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Also, the Robert Jaspe Quartet, a new release called The Night Sky and Desert Dream. Robert's on the drums, but his bass player, Paul Langoche, played for 22 years with Tony Bennett. I'm Michelle Robbins with Jazz in Phoenix. Up next, somewhat of a companion album to her trumpet-driven brass release that just came out a few months ago. It's Bria Schoenberg with Indigo, singing Mood Indigo on Jazz PHX.

Arizona keyboardist Yanis Gotalis on jazzphx.org, your worldwide home for jazz 24/7, doing Scott's Blues. Scott, of course, the drummer, Scott Sadlin. It's from 2 plus 1. And if you love the way Yanni plays, you can hear him playing those keys in the Luis Santos Quartet. They will be at Sacred Grounds Jazz Coffee House on Thursday night, August 27th. The big event on the calendar for August, though, is the Prescott Jazz Summit, organized by Mike Vax and Company. They start off on the 27th, going all the way to the 30th up in Prescott. Most of it's taking place at the Elks Theater and Performing Arts Center. Check our website calendar for more information on the Prescott Jazz Summit at jazzphx.org.

of the Blue on Jazz PHX, a track from Scandinavian saxophonist Jan Harbeck's new album, Conversation. And Nicole Zoraitis sang, "He's a demon, he's a devil, he's a doll," a song she wrote for her new album, The Devil I Knew, Christian McBride on the bass. I'm Michelle Robbins. Thanks so much for being with me. I love playing jazz for you, and I've got Bobby Broom queued up and ready to go next off his Notes of Thanks tribute album to Sonny Rollins, his mentor and someone he worked with for many years. I'll play Elfie's theme. And I'll see you on Jazz PHX Wednesday for New Grooves, where I feature an hour-long preview of this week's hottest new releases. This is KJZZ 91.5 HD2 Phoenix, a service of Rio Salado College.

The Don Braden, Julie Michaels Project, their version of All the Things You Are. That's off of the Come Together release. Oh, yeah. Love it. Chuck Levin's here because it's the Jazz Living Room, man. I'm telling you, we got all kinds of great stuff here. Really, it's great adventures. Yes, definitely an island of sanity amidst the crazy day, isn't it? That's how I look at it, at least. I'm glad you're joining me. We got some Ray Charles coming up and David K. Matthews, the five-play jazz quintet, Roy Eldridge, Peter Sommer Septet, and Scott Hamilton as well. Going to start off this set here now with one we haven't played in a while. This is off of When Baden Meets Train. This is Glauco Sajbin and Olha Maria.

Art Pepper was under pressure in 1957. In mid-January, he was to start a new album. He learned about it the morning he was scheduled to record. He had a worn-out instrument, and he was working with Miles Davis's rhythm section, musicians with whom he'd never played. Art Pepper overcame it all to craft Art Pepper Meets the Rhythm Section, one of the best of his career. Hear the music of Art Pepper on Jazz PHX on KJZZ 91.5 HD2, Phoenix.

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1: Pat Metheny is the only artist to win 20 Grammy Awards out of 39 nominations in 10 different categories. Born in Lee Falls, Missouri, he started out playing trumpet, but came under the influence of the Beatles in 1964 and moved over to guitar when he was 12. He taught at both the University of Miami and Berkeley while he was a teenager. He spent an important period in the mid to late 70s with Gary Burton's group, met keyboardist Lyle Mays, and in 1978 formed his own group with Mays. Since 2020, Pat Metheny has had one of the most prolific stretches of his career, marked by a major record label shift, 6 diverse album releases, and marathon international tours. Hear the music of Pat Metheny on your 24/7 worldwide jazz connection, jazzphx.org.

The Peter Summer Septet. Well, that's happy-go-lucky local. The name of that from? It's off of the release, Happy-Go-Lucky Locals. There you go. Yeah, Peter Summer on tenor sax. Just fun. Yeah, Roy Eldridge ahead of that with Rockin' Chair. What a great song. From Little Jazz, Best of the Verve Years. The five-play jazz quintet did Sidesteppin' Blues from the release just called Five-Play Jazz Quintet, initial release there. And David K. Matthews did When Sunny Gets Blue from the Fantasy Vocal Sessions. The vocalist on that was Tony Lindsay. Wayne DeSilva was on tenor, and of course David K. Matthews there on piano. It is the Jazz Living Room. That's where we are. And we're going to move on now, wrap up the hour with Scott Hamilton. This is off of Remembering Billy and the song Laughing at Life.

player like no other, that's for sure. This is Marion McPartland. This is off of Marion Plays the Benny Carter Songbook. It is the song, Another Time, Another Place.

Dr. Lonnie Smith. Oh, yeah. The song Slouchin' from Kickin' the Three Best Organ Jazz Trio. Truly. Oh, yeah. Chuck Levin's here. Welcome to the Jazz Living Room. It is, it is just great today. BG Adair Trio coming up. David Garfield, Bobby Timmons with one of his great pieces. Katie Thoreau, Shelley Mann. Don't play Shelley too often. Tony and Pete Levin and Al Cohn and Zoot Sims together. Some great adventures. We're going to start off this set with Christina Kohler from the release called Perception. And this features Fema Chupakin on piano with Christina's version of Blame It on My Youth.

Trumpet and flugelhorn player Marvin Stamm has been in some big-time bands, including Benny Goodman's group. He's made a few albums as a leader. Mostly, Marvin Stamm has been a prolific session musician. Since the 1970s, he's worked with superstars across multiple genres, from Paul McCartney to Paul Desmond. Hear the music of Marvin Stamm on Jazz PHX on KJZZ 91.5 HD2, Phoenix.

It's off of a release called Jazz Outside the Box. Ah, that is David Garfield. The song called Rainbow Seeker. Yeah. Chuck Levin's here. Welcome, friends. It is great when we're able to play a piece being performed by the one who wrote it, and we have just that with Bobby Timmons now, off of Moanin' Blues, with his song, Dat Dare.

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1: 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Coming to the MIM Music Theater in August, after 3 decades, the New York Voices have embarked on their grand finale tour. Hear their tight 4-part harmony one last time on Friday night, August 14th. The Django Festival All-Stars return for an evening of gypsy jazz on Monday, August 17th. And guitar and voice duo Tuck and Patty will bring their magic to the MIM on Friday, August 21st. MIM Music Theater Artistic Director Andrew Wallace is proud to present his newest show, Vegas.

So you got the bass being played on the organ pedals, and you got the bass itself playing the lead. I tell you what, these guys are confusing. It's the Levin brothers, Tony and Pete Levin from the Levin brothers, yeah. And the song called Brookline Boys. Oh, yeah. Shelly Mann ahead of that from Best of Shelly Mann with his version of Doxy. Katie Thoreau did Some Cats Know from Offbeat with Ken Poplowski on tenor. And Bobby Timmons did his great piece, Dat Dare, from Moanin' Blues. I'm Chuck Levins. We're going to wrap up the hour now with Alcone Zoot Sims from Body and Soul. This is the song Blue Hodge.

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Along Came Betty. Yes. Art Blakey and the Jazz Messengers. And a great song that is, too. It's from the Moanin' Collection on Blue Note. Before that, Junior Mance doing Jitterbug Waltz from his Happy Time Collection. I'm Tony Moa. Thank you for joining me once again. A lot of good jazz for you, my friends. And because of you, it's becoming more popular every day. Here's one called Settembro. Beautiful version featuring Donald Harrison.

Tenor saxophonist Elbert Pee Wee Claybrook's career began in the 1930s. During that time, he met Clark Terry. In the 40s, Pee Wee Claybrook moved to the West Coast, where he stayed for the rest of his career. In 1995, he and Clark Terry reunited for the album Reunion, Clark Terry and Pee Wee Claybrook. Hear the music of Pee Wee Claybrook on Jazz PHX on KJZZ 91.5 HD2, Phoenix.

Evergreen, and Everything I Have Is Yours. It's a nice version. It's from the album My Foolish Heart. So many beautiful songs on there. It's on the Savant label. Before that, Donald Harrison and Setembro from Nouveau Swing. That's on Impulse. TM and the PM, good to be with you. Thank you for your comments as well. Really appreciate that, my friends. Here's one called These Are the Days, and this one features Phil Wilson along with Makoto Ozone. These Are the Days.

Something in the pocket, something adventurous, or a beautiful ballad. You'll hear new artists who are taking the world by storm and new masterpieces from legendary artists that are still going strong. 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

Rocking Chair, done by Ray Bryant. And before that, we heard Dexter Gordon with Sonny Clark. Sonny Clark playing piano. And Guess I'll Hang My Tears Out to Dry is. And starting off the set, Phil Wilson, Makoto Ozone, and These Are the Days.

Let's call Rock Me to Sleep. Yes, Benny Carter from the Songbook Volume 2. Before that, Bill Easley with Tommy James on piano. Bill Easley playing tenor and Love with a Proper Stranger. I'm Tony Moa. Let's conclude this hour with Zoot Sims. And this is one he did with Joe Castro on piano. And it was recorded live at Falcon Lair. We're going to hear I'll See You in My Dreams.

You just heard George Shearing with the Montgomery Brothers. Wes playing guitar and Buddy on vibes. And the song, No Hard Feelings. It's from the album, George Shearing and the Montgomery Brothers on the Jazzland label. Before that, Orbert Davis with Ryan Cohan and Ain't No Sunshine. Good to be with you. This is your jazz, America's classical music. And good to share it with you too, friends. Here's Karin Allison with Steve Wilson assisting on soprano sax from the Karin Allison album Ballads. Too Young to Go Steady.

In school, Ted Rosenthal had a double major. He fell in love with jazz piano as a youth, but found few opportunities to study the music at the conservatory level. So he studied classical by day and played jazz at night. Jazz is his main line today, but he still plays classical on occasion. Hear the music of Ted Rosenthal on Jazz PHX on KJZZ 91.5 HD2, Phoenix.

Stanley Turrentine teaming up with the Three Sounds, and There Is No Greater Love. Marion McParland before that doing Kulbanga. Starting off the set was Karen Ellison with Steve Wilson. I'm Tony Mowat. Thank you for sharing the jazz, my friends. I hope you enjoy it. Up next is one called Don't Ever Leave Me. Great interpretation by Bob Mincer. It's with his big band, and you'll hear Phil Markowitz on piano, Bob playing tenor.

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1: Monaco started playing the organ in 1971 at the age of 12 after hearing a Jimmy Smith album that inspired him to switch from the accordion. Tony mailed a cassette of himself trying to play Smith's tunes to Smith's California Jazz Club. As a 16th birthday gift, Smith called Monaco at midnight and told him to stop playing so many notes. The call launched a lifelong mentorship. Smith called Monaco over the years, eventually inviting him to play at his club. Tony met fellow organist the late Joey DeFrancesco in 2000, who produced his debut album, resulting in the critically acclaimed Burnin' Grooves. Tony has since recorded many albums and made several tours around the globe. 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

Creole Love Call. And that's done by Joan Stiles, marvelous musician. And before that, Bob Minster's big band doing Don't Ever Leave Me. I love that. Great arrangement and great orchestra. Bob Minster Big Band from the album Gently. I'm Tony Mowat. Up next is Dinah Washington and Crazy He Calls Me.

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I'll go through fire as he wants it, so it shall be.

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He moves me with a smile. 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

Billy Taylor's Soul Sisters from the Uptown Collection. Dinah Washington before that doing Crazy, He Calls Me. The alto saxophonist there was Herb Geller. I'm Tony Moa. To conclude this hour, here's Bobby Short doing Moton Swing. It's a nice medley, actually. Moton Swing and You're Driving Me Crazy. Bobby Short.